Now listen here, all of you. This is my pine top trouble. I want everybody to dance them just like I tell you. When I say hold yourself, everybody get ready to stop. And when I say stop, don't move a peg. And when I say get it, everybody do a boogie-woogie. Hold yourself now. Boogie-woogie. Now that's what I'm talking about. When I say hold yourself this time, y'all get ready to stop. And when I say stop, don't move. When I say get it, everybody mess around. Hold yourself. Mess around. Now that's what I'm talking about.

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My destiny is light years in a flash.

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For I will be born again with the morning sun. And I can be not proud, but grateful. To take your golden tresses

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Those things you can't do. Because nobody wants you to be able to do the things that make you feel good, like you can't smoke on the airplane. I remember smoking on the airplane. I used to love to smoke on the airplane. Those were the golden days of air travel. They would just open the door at the airport, and you'd walk right out on the tarmac and up those

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I didn't have much time, and the stewardess was smoking. She was a dusty, tall American beauty. And I put down my tray table, snorted a gram of cocaine, until I got up my courage to say, "Can I have your phone number?" And she gave me the number. That was the good news. But the bad news was I got too stoned and I lost the number. The stewardess would have been better than the cocaine. I made an error in judgment. But still, I remember smoking on the airplane. Smoking on the airplane. Smoking on the airplane. Everybody did it.

0: your airplane back. He had a good business.
1: You can't believe that. You can't believe that.
0: It's over.
1: You can't believe that. You can't believe that.
0: It's over for the liberal democracies.
1: You can't believe that.
0: It's over.
1: You can't believe that.
0: Here comes the jungle.

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Streaming the alternative.

0: Thanks. That's actually a song from the band that I was in before. They're called Box Laughs, and I just want to make sure they get credit for that. This is a song for. Oh, that's. This is not a good one for that.
1: Yeah, this is definitely like. I mean, just consider the next song. Well, consider this song. I mean, it depends.
0: The song after this is for Brian.
1: How's your year been? Has it been a good year?
0: He's raising his beard in triumph.

0: tried. I tried to change it while we were playing the song, but I'm not Jimi Hendrix.
1: But your hair is really good today.
0: I love sleeping on the bus.

0: have to excuse my E string for the rest of this performance. Alright, don't fucking excuse it. It would be like Seattle not to excuse it, though.
1: You know it's true, or you wouldn't be doing the acting that
0: way. You can play because you know it's true.
2: Get on with it!
0: Alright, from now on, it's only fucking stand-up comedy.
1: Yeah.

0: No problem. Actually, we came down.
1: Yeah, we came down.
0: From Edmonton.
1: You did the border crossing in here. Or at least a couple of crazy people, no? Or at least as crazy as we are.
0: And so did you.
1: Did you miss the hand grenade? Did you hear about the hand grenade?
2: Oh, Canada!
0: That's right.
1: You have an uncanny ear. You should be in music.

We're only accepting questions from those with their hands up. That's not a question.

0: are you people? What are you doing in my living room?
1: Wait, what? Which one of us have the what?
0: Had the grenade.
1: Oh, the grenade.
0: He asked which one had the grenade in the glove compartment.
1: The bus driver.
2: Victor, you know your ass looks hot in those pants. I just want you to know that actually. Right.
1: They were stolen from a friend. No, he didn't have the grenade, but he had something else.
2: We'll be here all week.
0: We're coming back for our fifth set of the evening at Circus.

0: Thank you very much. Hey, we're going to reshuffle a few things around here, change some shirts and stuff like that, and never play a show wearing your Arctic hunting boots, which I forgot to change. We'll be back in about 20 minutes. Thanks.
1: And if you have any of those rare old Rastafarian records, Kenny...
2: RadioParsec.com